a jam. You the come and not choose no bite, but not so hope, hope but just get along the cover no time. Oh, but if it's just stand light the shoes ago, my man. You would cost you the match called the radio girls. Oh, something.

Can a mountain exist before it is washed to the sea? Yes, and how many years can some people exist before they're allowed to be free? Yes, and how many times can a man turn his head and pretend that he just doesn't

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His daughter's shattered family on a torn and distant shore. A man who loved his country with the scars to show the cost. A father with a little boy, the dream a nation lost. There was a husband who asked much,

frozen Arctic sea. It was turned into the resolute, a desk for history. A child played beneath its panels with our leader, Common Grant.

wasted in his hands. After John came Martin. I have a dream, he cried, on a Memphis balcony. That dream would slowly die. Then Bobby spoke of liberty, a day to make a stand. But an assassin's bullet found him, and the hope slipped from our hands. History has been written, Camelot and all its light. The dreamer and the humanitarian who tried to make things right. But we still have a dream that echoes through the night. In every child who dares to hope, in every march for what is right. Through the morning and the mystery, our flag's placed in her hands. She took the ring from her finger and placed it in his hand.

0: What you gonna play now?
1: Bobby, I don't know. But whatsoever I play, it's got to be funky.
0: Yeah.
1: One, two, three, make it funky.

0: Dit is Patrick Jacobs.
1: Hey! Fijn dat je luistert.
2: Hot summer night. Would you offer your throat to the wolf with the red roses?
3: Will he offer me his mouth?
2: Yes.
3: Will he offer me his teeth?
2: Yes.
3: Will he offer me his jaws?
2: Yes.
3: Will he offer me his hunger?
2: Yes.
3: Again, will he offer me his hunger?
2: Yes.
3: And will he starve without me?
2: Yes.
3: Then does he love me?
2: Yes.
3: Yes.
2: On a hot summer night, would you offer your throat to the wolf with the red roses?
3: Yes.
2: I bet you say that to all the boys.

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1: They walked along the lonely roads with rusty guns and dirty clothes. The last port, a bugle calls. Once proud,

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0: That's right. Oh, girl, let's wait no more.
1: I love you.
0: That's right. I think I'll close the door.

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1: I love you.
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1: I love you.
0: Go on, I'm gonna make you mine.
1: I love you.
0: I know, so open up your heart.
1: I love you.
0: I know.

0: A horse is a horse, of course, of course. And no one can talk to a horse, of course. That is, of course, unless the horse is the famous
1: Hallo, Mart Hoogkamer hier en ik luister naar Jos Netten, Goud en Foutje.

dancing in the garden. Does anyone wanna go dance up on the roof? Does anyone wanna go dancing in the garden? Does anyone wanna go dance up on the roof? Anyone?